0: Why, when he was a young warthog.
1: When I was a young warthog.
0: Very nice.
1: Thanks.
0: He found his aroma like a certain appeal. He could clear the savanna after every meal.
1: I'm a sensitive soul, though I seem thick-skinned. And it hurt that my friends never

0: say.
1: What a change in my name.
0: Oh, what's in a name?
1: And I got downhearted.
0: How did you feel?
1: Every time that I...
0: Pumper, not in front of the kids.
1: Oh, sorry.